0: Don't worry.
1: It will soon pass, whatever it is. 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

long time ago, when I was a young boy, I saw that moving mutiny on the mountain. He stared at my iron man and Rambo, and I felt a yearning for that great adventure. So many nights I woke up

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And then I found you, and we fell in eternal love right from the beginning. Stars falling down from the

is the story of El Luto, a man who was born to be hunted like a wild animal because he was poor. But he refused to accept his fate, and today his honor has been restored.

Cause if there's one thing she don't need, it's another hungry man.

So he starts to roam the streets at night, and he learns how to steal, and he learns how to fight in the ghetto. Then one night in desperation, the young man breaks away.